Hi, I'd just like to request a song today. Marshall Tucker, Can't You See? Love your station, and so cool that I can listen to it on Radio Garden. Thanks so much. Bye.

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2: Hey now, this is Rockin' Rob with your Ski Talk Ski Report season wrap-up. 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We will be having coffee, soda, beer, snacks, ice cream, pizza, etc. Pay attention to our social media outlets for opening date for that. You can also head over to our website for events that are going to be going on, including Recycle Revival in June, Hatcher Romp in July, car shows even, and then trail races. Thanks again for making season 25-26 amazing, and looking forward to seeing you guys on the slopes next year, and hopefully we'll see you around on the mountain.
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ninth degree. She jumped up with a pistol down on me and start breaking down. Stop breaking down. Well, the stuff I got is gonna bust your little brains out. It'll make you lose your mind.

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4: 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Marijuana has intoxicating effects and may be habit forming or addictive. Marijuana impairs concentration, coordination, and judgment. Do not operate a vehicle or machinery under its influence. There are health risks associated with consumption of marijuana for use only by adults 21 and older. Keep out of the reach of children. Marijuana should not be used by women who are pregnant or breastfeeding.
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Love, love, love. I was wondering if you would play a little bit of Leonard Cohen. Thank you. Keep up the good work.

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I was wondering if you can put on some newer Neil Young off his Barn album. The song is Don't Forget Love. 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
3: 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Thank you to all the volunteers, staff, and of course our season pass holders and weekend riders. Ski Talk will be open for hiking daily during the summer, and the yurt and food truck will be open on the weekends as well. We will be having coffee, soda, beer, snacks, ice cream, pizza, etc. Pay attention to our social media outlets for opening date for that. 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Thanks again for making season 25-26 amazing, and looking forward to seeing you guys on the slopes next year, and hopefully we'll see you around on the mountain.
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0: 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Alaska Gourmet Dogs will be there with their food trucks serving their delicious dogs plus more. 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
2: Hey now, this is Rockin' Rob with your Ski Talk Ski Report season wrap-up. Thank you to all the volunteers, staff, and of course our season pass holders and weekend riders. Ski Talk will be open for hiking daily during the summer, and the yurt and food truck will be open on the weekends as well. We will be having coffee, soda, beer, snacks, ice cream, pizza, etc. Pay attention to our social media outlets for opening date for that. You can also head over to our website for events that are going to be going on, including Recycle Revival in June, Hatcher Romp in July, car shows even, and then trail races. Thanks again for making season 25-26 amazing, and looking forward to seeing you guys on the slopes next year, and hopefully we'll see you around on the mountain.
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4: 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So thanks for being. Have a nice day.
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3: 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Marijuana has intoxicating effects and may be habit forming or addictive. Marijuana impairs concentration, coordination, and judgment. Do not operate a vehicle or machinery under its influence. There are health risks associated with consumption of marijuana. 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Marijuana should not be used by women who are pregnant or breastfeeding.
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5: But sir, the Soggy Bottom Boys have been steeped in old-timey material. 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

Hi, it's been a long time since I've called you guys. You still rock. It's amazing. I would like to make a request for some Three Dog Night. I don't care which one. Thank you.

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Hey, KNLT, I have a request for a song. It's from an old album, Steppenwolf 7. It's a single from the album. It's called Who Needs Ya? Steppenwolf 7, Who Needs Ya? Have a good day. Enjoy listening to you. See you later.

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2: 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Thank you to all the volunteers, staff, and of course our season pass holders and weekend riders. 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We will be having coffee, soda, beer, snacks, ice cream, pizza, etc. Pay attention to our social media outlets for opening date for that. You can also head over to our website for events that are going to be going on, including Recycle Revival in June, Hatcher Romp in July, car shows even, and then trail races. Thanks again for making season 25-26 amazing, and looking forward to seeing you guys on the slopes next year, and hopefully we'll see you around on the mountain.
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3: 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Marijuana has intoxicating effects and may be habit forming or addictive. Marijuana impairs concentration, coordination, and judgment. Do not operate a vehicle or machinery under its influence. There are health risks associated with consumption of marijuana for use only by adults 21 and older. Keep out of the reach of children. Marijuana should not be used by women who are pregnant or breastfeeding.
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0: Catch the show on Saturday, June 27th at the Musk Ox Farm in Palmer. 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

0: 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No jibber-jabber jabberwocky disc jockeys who don't even jockey discs. We'd rather hear what you have to say. 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

0: 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Thanks.
1: Name of this song is The Wildwood Flower. Now, The Wildwood Flower is an old country classic. It's gained a whole new popularity. The song isn't any more popular, but the flower's doing real good. The Wildwood Flower grew wild on the farm, and we never knowed what it was called. Some said it's a flower, and some said it's a weed. I didn't give it much thought. One day I was out there talking to my brother, and I reached down for a weed to chew on. Things got fuzzy and things got blurry, and then everything was gone. Didn't know what happened, but I knew it beat the hell out of Smith and Burlap. I come to, and my brother was there, and he said, "What's wrong with your eyes?" I said, "I don't know. I was chewing on a weed." He said, "Well, let me give it a try." Spent the rest of that day and most of that night trying to find my brother Bill. Caught up with him about 6 o'clock the next morning, naked, singing on the windmill. He said he flew up there. I had to fly out and get him down. He's about half crazy. The very next day, we picked a bunch of them weeds and we put them in the sun to dry. Then we mashed them up and cleaned them off, put them in the corn cob pie. Smoking them wildwood flowers got to be a habit. We never seen no harm. Oh, we thought it was kind of handy. Take a trip and never leave the farm. Big old puff that wildwood weed. Next thing you know, you're just wandering around behind the little animals. All good things got to come to an end. It's the same with the wildwood weeds. One day this fella from Washington come by and spied it and turned white as a sheet. And he dug and he burned and he burned and he dug and he killed all our cute little weeds. And then he drove away. We just smiled and waved, sitting there on that sack of seeds. Y'all come back now, you hear?
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1: 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Thank you to all the volunteers, staff, and of course our season pass holders and weekend riders. Ski Talk will be open for hiking daily during the summer, and the yurt and food truck will be open on the weekends as well. We will be having coffee, soda, beer, snacks, ice cream, pizza, etc. Pay attention to our social media outlets for opening date for that. 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Thanks again for making season 25-26 amazing, and looking forward to seeing you guys on the slopes next year, and hopefully we'll see you around on the mountain.
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I was hoping to hear The Will to Death by John Frusciante. 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

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I miss the days when I was just a kid. 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
3: 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I wish them a great year. 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
3: 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I've never heard the Metallica swing before, and it just gets better and better. So thanks for being. Have a nice day.
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So how about NXS, The Swing? Thank you.

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2: 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Not the audience, not the musicians, but the music still needs a place. So we started thinking differently. What if summer concerts belong outside, in a garden, in a backyard, in a space that breathes a little? No crowds, no traffic, just music and people. A garden party, a house concert, an evening that feels like your own. 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This isn't a commitment, it's a conversation. If you've got a space, we'll work with you. Ticket splits, creative options, whatever makes sense. Call 907-373-0955 and leave a message or email booking@makeascene.media. You might already have what we need. Let's make a scene.
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6: 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We will be having coffee, soda, beer, snacks, ice cream, pizza, etc. Pay attention to our social media outlets for opening date for that. You can also head over to our website for events that are going to be going on, including Recycle Revival in June, Hatcher Romp in July, car shows even, and then trail races. Thanks again for making season 25-26 amazing, and looking forward to seeing you guys on the slopes next year, and hopefully we'll see you around on the mountain.
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You guys keep up the beautiful work. Peace.

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